quite eccentric. 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He'll get us through this cause we are through this.

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As you ran around the bases, your smile wasn't just you, but it was all

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0: 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I'm the type of man that can ease your pride.
1: I know healing.

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Couldn't wish for a better friend. We were meant to find each other.